let's get the party started. See you at the bar, you was hardly talking. That's when I knew that your heart was scarring. Friends to lovers need a part to star in. Like, wait, babe, let me ask your pardon. This ain't Gucci, this is Prada, darling. If you want something, you can know.

Events coming soon from Shetland Arts. Fancy giving singing a go? Just Sing is an informal singing group that meets on Thursdays for those aged 16 plus. Voice Notes brings S1 to S6 together on Thursdays. Both are led by Suzanne Briggs with an emphasis on fun with no prior experience needed. Don't miss Ashley Campbell with her full band show. Daughter of country legend Glen Campbell will be performing in Mareel on the 25th and Carnegie Hall on the 26th of September. But hurry, as tickets are selling fast. Shetland musician Neil Georgeson returns to Mareel with a new piano recital, bringing a huge variety of music together in a programme entitled Fireside Tales on Saturday the 26th of September. And finally, throughout Wool Week, Shetland Arts will be hosting a lively programme of music, film, spoken word and dance events at Mareel from the 27th of September to the 4th of October. Go to shetlandarts.org for more information and to book tickets.

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They say the 20s are the best years of your life, but I seem to be spending mine missing sunsets, cause I'm busy on my phone observing everyone else, how I compare and obsess, just me, my phone and these walls. And I've been sober for some months, but I can feel the demons waiting on my downfall. Since I'm so ugly and irrelevant, I've been losing friends as if I'm trying to get rid of them. I googled why I'm so desperate for validation.

Money doesn't go far these days, but it can when you jump on a bus for just £2. That's right. In Shetland, Orkney, Western Isles, Highland, Murray, and most of Argyll and Bute, it's just £2 for any single bus journey. 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
1: Police Scotland said that on Friday evening it had received a report that a possible ordnance device had been discovered at the rear of the town hall in Lerwick. A police cordon was put in place around the area, and it was arranged for an explosive ordnance disposal team to head to Shetland to assess the device. What in fact happened was that a box of First World War artefacts had been delivered to the Shetland Islands Council offices at the North Ness, and the box was later transferred to a shed behind the Lerwick Town Hall to be included in an exhibition in November. When the box was examined, one of the contents was identified as a First World War hand grenade, but there was no paperwork to indicate that it had been deactivated. Otherwise, being over 100 years old, it could be unstable. This led to a cordon around the area and the explosive ordnance disposal team being contacted. A Coast Guard helicopter based at Somerset was tasked to the 111-metre diving support vessel Seawell, 70 nautical miles east-northeast of Unst. A patient was flown to Aberdeen via Somerset. It has been widely claimed that, while Rosebank, 85 nautical miles west-northwest of Unst, and Jackdaw, east of Aberdeen, almost certainly will get permission to go ahead with production, any further developments in the Atlantic Ocean or the North Sea that are given approval will only be a distraction in what for many years has been a declining UK offshore oil and gas industry. Production at the Sullivan Terminal has fallen from 58 million tonnes of oil in 1984, exported by over 670 tankers, to 3 million tonnes last year, exported by 50 tankers. Figures for this year will be even lower. Many of the major fields in the East Shetland Basin, east to northeast of Unst, which opened in the late 1970s and throughout the 1980s, have already closed or are closing. Already two newer fields in the Atlantic Ocean, west of Shetland, Lancaster and Solon, have closed. The International Energy Agency explained that keeping global temperatures within safe limits was incompatible with new fossil fuel extraction. The weather, the wind will be west-northwesterly, strong breeze force 6, decreasing to fresh breeze force 5. The temperature will be about 12 degrees.

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1: 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Andrew Scott leads an all-star cast in Pressure, a sweeping dramatisation of the behind-the-scenes preparations for the Normandy landings from D-Day. Brooding thriller The Death of Robin Hood gives a new take on the folk hero as a man with a complicated past. One Night Only is a fresh, witty, swoony story about searching for love on the least romantic night of the year. Celebrating its 30th anniversary, Danny DeVito's film adaptation of Matilda is a wildly entertaining modern classic. An adventure of prehistoric proportions awaits in Paw Patrol: The Dino Movie. Slice of life drama Late Fame takes a wistful yet unromantic look at a lost idea of downtown New York. Finally, Sandra Oh plays the title role in the National Theatre's razor-sharp reimagining of The Misanthropy. 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
1: Police Scotland said that on Friday evening it had received a report that a possible ordnance device had been discovered at the rear of the town hall in Lerwick. A police cordon was put in place around the area, and it was arranged for an explosive ordnance disposal team to head to Shetland to assess the device. What in fact happened was that a box of First World War artefacts had been delivered to the Shetland Islands Council offices at the North Ness, and the box was later transferred to a shed behind the Lerwick Town Hall to be included in an exhibition in November. When the box was examined, one of the contents was identified as a First World War hand grenade, but there was no paperwork to indicate that it had been deactivated. Otherwise, being over 100 years old, it could be unstable. This led to a cordon around the area and the explosive ordnance disposal team being contacted. A Coast Guard helicopter based at Somerset was tasked to the 111-metre diving support vessel Seawell, 70 nautical miles east-northeast of Unst. A patient was flown to Aberdeen via Somerset. It has been widely claimed that, while Rosebank, 85 nautical miles

0: based east to northeast of Unst, which opened in the late 1970s and throughout the 1980s, have already closed or are closing. Already two newer fields in the Atlantic Ocean, west of Shetland, Lancaster and Solon, have closed. The International Energy Agency explained that keeping global temperatures within safe limits was incompatible with new fossil fuel extraction. The weather, though, going to be west-northwesterly, strong breeze force 6, decreasing to fresh breeze force 5. The temperature will be about 12 degrees.
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0: Store. SIBC. Now, Sienna Sparrow, then Coldplay featuring Little Sims, Born a Boy, Ariana Dini, and We Pray, and Alex Warren with Ordinary. Down this hill, it's Sienna Sparrow.

0: SIBC News.
1: Police Scotland said that on Friday evening it had received a report that a possible ordnance device had been discovered at the rear of the town hall in Lerwick. A police cordon was put in place around the area, and it was arranged for an explosive ordnance disposal team to head to Shetland to assess the device. What in fact happened was that a box of First World War artefacts had been delivered to the Shetland Islands Council offices at the North Ness, and the box was later transferred to a shed behind the Lerwick Town Hall to be included in an exhibition in November. When the box was examined, one of the contents was identified as a First World War hand grenade, but there was no paperwork to indicate that it had been deactivated. Otherwise, being over 100 years old, it could be unstable. This led to a cordon around the area and the explosive ordnance disposal team being contacted. A Coast Guard helicopter based at Somerset was tasked to the 111-metre diving support vessel Seawell, 70 nautical miles east-northeast of Unst. A patient was flown to Aberdeen via Somerset. It is being widely claimed that, while Rosebank, 85 nautical miles west-northwest of Unst, and Jackdaw, east of Aberdeen, almost certainly will get permission to go ahead with production, any further developments in the Atlantic Ocean or the North Sea that are given approval will only be a distraction in what for many years has been a declining UK offshore oil and gas industry. Production at the Sullivan Terminal has fallen from 58 million tonnes of oil in 1984, exported by over 670 tankers, to 3 million tonnes last year, exported by 50 tankers. Figures for this year will be even lower. Many of the major fields in the East Shetland Basin, east to northeast of Unst, which opened in the late 1970s and throughout the 1980s, have already closed or are closing. Already two newer fields in the Atlantic Ocean, west of Shetland, Lancaster and Solon, have closed. The International Energy Agency explained that keeping global temperatures within safe limits was incompatible with new fossil fuel extraction. The weather, the wind will be west-northwesterly, strong breeze force 6, decreasing to fresh breeze force 5. The temperature will be about 12 degrees.
0: Events coming soon from Shetland Arts. Fancy giving singing a go? Just Sing is an informal singing group that meets on Thursdays for those aged 16 plus. Voice Notes brings S1 and S6 together on Thursdays. Both are led by Suzanne Briggs with an emphasis on fun with no prior experience needed. Don't miss Ashley Campbell with her full band show. Daughter of country legend Glenn Campbell will be performing in Mareel on the 25th and Carnegie Hall on the 26th of September. But hurry, as tickets are selling fast. Shetland musician Neil Georgeson returns to Mareel with a new piano recital, bringing a huge variety of music together in a programme entitled Fireside Tales on Saturday the 26th of September. And finally, throughout Wool Week, Shetland Arts will be hosting a lively programme of music, film, spoken word and dance events at Mareel from the 27th of September to the 4th of October. Go to shetlandarts.org for more information and to book tickets.
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Now, Malcolm Todd, then Tate McRae, Nobody's Girl, and Michael Cassidy with his new song. Scottish artist, it's called The Nurse's Son. First, earrings from Malcolm Todd.

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1: Police Scotland said that on Friday evening it had received a report that a possible ordnance device had been discovered at the rear of the town hall in Lerwick. A police cordon was put in place around the area, and it was arranged for an explosive ordnance disposal team to head to Shetland to assess the device. What in fact happened was that a box of First World War artefacts had been delivered to the Shetland Islands Council offices at the North Ness, and the box was later transferred to a shed behind the Lerwick Town Hall to be included in an exhibition in November. When the box was examined, one of the contents was identified as a First World War hand grenade, but there was no paperwork to indicate that it had been deactivated. Otherwise, being over 100 years old, it could be unstable. This led to a cordon around the area and the explosive ordnance disposal team being contacted. A Coast Guard helicopter based at Somerset was tasked to the 111-metre diving support vessel Seawell, 70 nautical miles east-northeast of Unst. A patient was flown to Aberdeen via Somerset. It has been widely claimed that, while Rosebank, 85 nautical miles west-northwest of Unst, and Jackdaw, east of Aberdeen, almost certainly will get permission to go ahead with production, any further developments in the Atlantic Ocean or the North Sea that are given approval will only be a distraction in what for many years has been a declining UK offshore oil and gas industry. Production at the Sullivan Terminal has fallen from 58 million tonnes of oil in 1984, exported by over 670 tankers, to 3 million tonnes last year, exported by 50 tankers. Figures for this year will be even lower. Many of the major fields in East Shetland

0: police officer in a rural community.
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3: Did you know that?
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5: 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Next up, Huntrix, and then Metro Boomin, The Weeknd, 21 Savage and Creepin', and Sam Fender and Olivia Dean and Rain Me In. 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
1: Police Scotland said that on Friday evening it had received a report that a possible ordnance device had been discovered at the rear of the town hall in Lerwick. A police cordon was put in place around the area, and it was arranged for an explosive ordnance disposal team to head to Shetland to assess the device. What in fact happened was that a box of First World War artefacts had been delivered to the Shetland Islands Council offices at the North Ness, and the box was later transferred to a shed behind the Lerwick Town Hall to be included in an exhibition in November. When the box was examined, one of the contents was identified as a First World War hand grenade, but there was no paperwork to indicate that it had been deactivated. Otherwise, being over 100 years old, it could be unstable. This led to a cordon around the area and the explosive ordnance disposal team being contacted. A Coast Guard helicopter based at Somerset tasked to the 111-metre diving support vessel Seawell, 70 nautical miles east-northeast of Unst. A patient was flown to Aberdeen via Sumbra. It is being widely claimed that, while Rosebank, 85 nautical miles west-northwest of Unst, and Jackdaw, east of Aberdeen, almost certainly will get permission to go ahead with production, any further developments in the Atlantic Ocean or the North Sea that are given approval will only be a distraction in what for many years has been a declining UK offshore oil and gas industry. Production at the Sullivan Terminal has fallen from 58 million tonnes of oil in 1984, exported by over 670 tankers, to 3 million tonnes last year, exported by 50 tankers. Figures for this year will be even lower. Many of the major fields in the East Shetland Basin, east to northeast of Unst, which opened in the late 1970s and throughout the 1980s, have already closed or are closing. Already two newer fields in the Atlantic Ocean, west of Shetland, Lancaster and Solon, have closed. The International Energy Agency explained that keeping global temperatures within safe limits was incompatible with new fossil fuel extraction. The weather, though, in the bay, west-northwesterly, strong breeze, force 6, decreasing to fresh breeze, force 5. The temperature will be about 12 degrees.
2: Screening this week at Muriel, Sandra Bullock and Nicole Kidman return in the much-anticipated sequel, Practical Magic 2, full of fun, magic and mayhem. Andrew Scott leads an all-star cast in Pressure, a sweeping dramatisation of the behind-the-scenes preparations for the Normandy landings from D-Day. Brooding thriller The Death of Robin Hood gives a new take on the folk hero as a man with a complicated past. One Night Only is a fresh, witty, swoony story about searching for love on the least romantic night of the year. Celebrating its 30th anniversary, Danny DeVito's film adaptation of Matilda is a wildly entertaining modern classic. An adventure of prehistoric proportions awaits in Paw Patrol: The Dino Movie. Slice-of-life drama Late Fame takes a wistful yet unromantic look at a lost idea of downtown New York. Finally, Sandra Oh plays the title role in the National Theatre's razor-sharp reimagining of The Misanthropy. Go to shetlandarts.org for more information and to book tickets.
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let's get the party started. See you at the bar, you was hardly talking. That's when I knew that your heart was scarring. Friends to lovers need a part to star in. Like, wait, babe, let me ask your pardon. This ain't Gucci, this is Prada, darling. 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

17 minutes is all that it takes. My feet move faster than my heart can race. I've been away for 7 weeks and a little bit of change, but the rainbow I was chasing only led me to the rain. I was looking for the sunshine.

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1: Police Scotland said that on Friday evening it had received a report that a possible ordnance device had been discovered at the rear of the town hall in Lerwick. A police cordon was put in place around the area, and it was arranged for an explosive ordnance disposal team to head to Shetland to assess the device. What in fact happened was that a box of First World War artefacts had been delivered to the Shetland Islands Council officers at the North Ness, and the box was later transferred to a shed behind the Lerwick Town Hall to be included in an exhibition in November. When the box was examined, one of the contents was identified as a First World War hand grenade, but there was no paperwork to indicate that it had been deactivated. Otherwise, being over 100 years old, it could be unstable. This led to a cordon around the area and the explosive ordnance disposal team being contacted. A Coast Guard helicopter based at Somerset was tasked to the 111-metre diving support vessel Seawell, 70 nautical miles east-northeast of Unst. A patient was flown to Aberdeen via Somerset. It is being widely claimed that, while Rosebank, 85 nautical miles west-northwest of Unst, and Jackdaw, east of Aberdeen, almost certainly will get permission to go ahead with production, any further developments in the Atlantic Ocean or the North Sea that are given approval will only be a distraction in what for many years has been a declining UK offshore oil and gas industry. Production at the Sullivan Terminal has fallen from 58 million tonnes of oil in 1984, exported by over 670 tankers, to 3 million tonnes last year, exported by 50 tankers. Figures for this year will be even lower. Many of the major fields in the East Shetland Basin, east to northeast of Unst, which opened in the late 1970s and throughout the 1980s, have already closed or are closing. Already two newer fields in the Atlantic Ocean, west of Shetland, Lancaster and Solon, have closed. The International Energy Agency explained that keeping global temperatures within safe limits was incompatible with new fossil fuel extraction. The weather, the wind will be west-northwesterly, strong breeze force 6, decreasing to fresh breeze force 5. The temperature will be about 12 degrees.
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0: Fancy giving singing a go? 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Both are led by Suzanne Briggs with an emphasis on fun with no prior experience needed. Don't miss Ashley Campbell with her full band show. Daughter of country legend Glenn Campbell will be performing in Mareel on the 25th and Carnegie Hall on the 26th of September. But hurry, as tickets are selling fast. Shetland musician Neil Georgeson returns to Mareel with a new piano recital, bringing a huge variety of music together in a programme entitled Fireside Tales on Saturday the 26th of September. And finally, throughout Wool Week, Shetland Arts will be hosting a lively programme of music, film, spoken word and dance events at Mareel from the 27th of September to the 4th of October. Go to shetlandarts.org for more information and to book tickets. 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
1: Police Scotland said that on Friday evening it had received a report that a possible ordnance device had been discovered at the rear of the town hall in Lerwick. A police cordon was put in place around the area, and it was arranged for an explosive ordnance disposal team to head to Shetland to assess the device. What in fact happened was that a box of First World War artefacts had been delivered to the Shetland Islands Council offices at the North Ness, and the box was later transferred to a shed behind the Lerwick Town Hall to be included in an exhibition in November. When the box was examined, one of the contents was identified as a First World War hand grenade, but there was no paperwork to indicate that it had been deactivated. Otherwise, being over 100 years old, it could be unstable. This led to a cordon around the area and the explosive ordnance disposal team being contacted. A Coast Guard helicopter based at Somerset tasked to the 111-metre diving support vessel Seawell, 70 nautical miles east-northeast of Unst. A patient was flown to Aberdeen via Sumbra. It is being widely claimed that, while Rosebank, 85 nautical miles west-northwest of Unst, and Jackdaw, east of Aberdeen, almost certainly will get permission to go ahead with production, any further developments in the Atlantic Ocean or the North Sea that are given approval will only be a distraction in what for many years has been a declining UK offshore oil and gas industry. Production at the Sullivan Terminal has fallen from 58 million tonnes of oil in 1984, exported by over 670 tankers, to 3 million tonnes last year, exported by 50 tankers. Figures for this year will be even lower. Many of the major fields in the East Shetland Basin, east to northeast of Unst, which opened in the late 1970s and throughout the 1980s, have already closed or are closing. Already two newer fields in the Atlantic Ocean, west of Shetland, Lancaster and Solon, have closed. The International Energy Agency explained that keeping global temperatures within safe limits was incompatible with new fossil fuel extraction. The weather, the wind will be west-northwesterly, strong breeze force 6, decreasing to fresh breeze force 5. The temperature will be about 12 degrees.

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0: 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Now we have Cam Mercer, then She Who Died With a Midge in It, and Chris Abrams in Hit the Wall. 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
1: Police Scotland said that on Friday evening it had received a report that a possible ordnance device had been discovered at the rear of the town hall in Lerwick. A police cordon was put in place around the area, and it was arranged for an explosive ordnance disposal team to head to Shetland to assess the device. What in fact happened was that a box of First World War artefacts had been delivered to the Shetland Islands Council offices at the North Ness, and the box was later transferred to a shed behind the Lerwick Town Hall to be included in an exhibition in November. When the box was examined, one of the contents was identified as a First World War hand grenade, but there was no paperwork to indicate that it had been deactivated. Otherwise, being over 100 years old, it could be unstable. This led to a cordon around the area and the explosive ordnance disposal team being contacted. A Coast Guard helicopter based at Somerset was tasked to the 111-metre diving support vessel Seawell, 70 nautical miles east-northeast of Unst. A patient was flown to Aberdeen via Somerset. It has been widely claimed that, while Rosebank, 85 nautical miles west-northwest of Unst, and Jackdaw, east of Aberdeen, almost certainly will get permission to go ahead with production, any further developments in the Atlantic Ocean or the North Sea that are given approval will only be a distraction in what for many years has been a declining UK offshore oil and gas industry. Production at the Sullivan Terminal has fallen from 58 million tonnes of oil in 1984, exported by over 670 tankers, to 3 million tonnes last year, exported by 50 tankers. Figures for this year will be even lower. Many of the major fields in the East Shetland Basin, east to northeast of Unst, which opened in the late 1970s and throughout the 1980s, have already closed or are closing. Already two newer fields in the Atlantic Ocean, west of Shetland, Lancaster and Solon, have closed. The International Energy Agency explained that keeping global temperatures within safe limits was incompatible with new fossil fuel extraction. The weather, the wind will be west-northwesterly, strong breeze force 6, decreasing to fresh breeze force 5. The temperature will be about 12 degrees.
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5: 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Brooding thriller The Death of Robin Hood gives a new take on the folk hero as a man with a complicated past. One Night Only is a fresh, witty, swoony story about searching for love on the least romantic night of the year. Celebrating its 30th anniversary, Danny DeVito's film adaptation of Matilda is a wildly entertaining modern classic. 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
1: 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The Proclaimers and then Cammy Barnes, Highland Runway and Teddy Swims and Perfect Man, the new single from Teddy Swims. It's But It Is from The Proclaimers.

And there she danced under the weight of her cloud. But for the first time in a long time, she believed that one day she would again feel the sun. She must be patient. 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She must hold on, and she must let go.

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1: Police Scotland said that on Friday evening it had received a report that a possible ordnance device had been discovered at the rear of the town hall in Lerwick. A police cordon was put in place around the area, and it was arranged for an explosive ordnance disposal team to head to Shetland to assess the device. What in fact happened was that a box of First World War artefacts had been delivered to the Shetland Islands Council offices at the North Ness, and the box was later transferred to a shed behind the Lerwick Town Hall to be included in an exhibition in November. When the box was examined, one of the contents was identified as a First World War hand grenade, but there was no paperwork to indicate that it had been deactivated. Otherwise, being over 100 years old, it could be unstable. This led to a cordon around the area and the explosive ordnance disposal team being contacted. A Coast Guard helicopter based at Somerset was tasked to the 111-metre diving support vessel Seawell, 70 nautical miles east-northeast of Unst. A patient was flown to Aberdeen via Somerset. It is being widely claimed that, while Rosebank, 85 nautical miles west-northwest of Unst, and Jackdaw, east of Aberdeen, almost certainly will get permission to go ahead with production, any further developments in the Atlantic Ocean or the North Sea that are given approval will only be a distraction in what for many years has been a declining UK offshore oil and gas industry. Production at the Sulvor Terminal has fallen from 58 million tonnes of oil in 1984, exported by over 670 tankers, to 3 million tonnes last year, exported by 50 tankers. Figures for this year will be even lower. Many of the major fields in the East Shetland Basin, east to northeast of Unst, which opened in the late 1970s and throughout the 1980s, have already closed or are closing. Already two newer fields in the Atlantic Ocean, west of Shetland, Lancaster and Solon, have closed. The International Energy Agency explained that keeping global temperatures within safe limits was incompatible with new fossil fuel extraction. The weather, the wind will be west-northwesterly, strong breeze force 6, decreasing to fresh breeze force 5. The temperature will be about 12 degrees.

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1: Police Scotland said that on Friday evening it had received a report that a possible ordnance device had been discovered at the rear of the town hall in Lerwick. A police cordon was put in place around the area, and it was arranged for an explosive ordnance disposal team to head to Shetland to assess the device. What in fact happened was that a box of First World War artefacts had been delivered to the Shetland Islands Council officers at the North Ness, and the box was later transferred to a shed behind the Lerwick Town Hall to be included in an exhibition in November. When the box was examined, one of the contents was identified as a First World War hand grenade, but there was no paperwork to indicate that it had been deactivated. Otherwise, being over 100 years old, it could be unstable. This led to a cordon around the area and the explosive ordnance disposal team being contacted. A Coast Guard helicopter based at Somer was tasked to the 111-metre diving support vessel Seawell, 70 nautical miles east-northeast of Unst. A patient was flown to Aberdeen via Somer. It is being widely claimed that, while Rosebank, 85 nautical miles west-northwest of Unst, and Jackdaw, east of Aberdeen, almost certainly will get permission to go ahead with production, any further developments in the Atlantic Ocean or the North Sea that are given approval will only be a distraction in what for many years has been a declining UK offshore oil and gas industry. Production at the Sullivan Terminal has fallen from 58 million tonnes of oil in 1984, exported by over 670 tankers, to 3 million tonnes last year, exported by 50 tankers. Figures for this year will be even lower. Many of the major fields in the East Shetland Basin, east to northeast of Unst, which opened in the late 1970s and throughout the 1980s, have already closed or are closing. Already two newer fields in the Atlantic Ocean, west of Shetland, Lancaster and Solon, have closed. The International Energy Agency explained that keeping global temperatures within safe limits was incompatible with new fossil fuel extraction. The weather, the wind will be west-northwesterly, strong breeze force 6, decreasing to fresh breeze force 5. The temperature will be about 12 degrees.
2: 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Fancy giving singing a go? Just Sing is an informal singing group that meets on Thursdays for those aged 16 plus. Voice Notes brings S1 and S6 together on Thursdays. Both are led by Suzanne Briggs with an emphasis on fun with no prior experience needed. Don't miss Ashley Campbell with her full band show. 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But hurry, as tickets are selling fast. 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And finally, throughout Wool Week, Shetland Arts will be hosting a lively programme of music, film, spoken word and dance events at Mareel from the 27th of September to the 4th of October. 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

They say the holy water's watered down, and this town's lost its faith. Our colors will fade eventually, so if our time is running out, day after day, we'll make the mundane a masterpiece. Oh my, my, oh my, my love, I take one look at you, you're taking me

0: SIBC News.
1: Police Scotland said that on Friday evening it had received a report that a possible ordnance device had been discovered at the rear of the town hall in Lerwick. A police cordon was put in place around the area, and it was arranged for an explosive ordnance disposal team to head to Shetland to assess the device. What in fact happened was that a box of First World War artefacts had been delivered to the Shetland Islands Council officers at the North Ness, and the box was later transferred to a shed behind the Lerwick Town Hall to be included in an exhibition in November. When the box was examined, one of the contents was identified as a First World War hand grenade, but there was no paperwork to indicate that it had been deactivated. Otherwise, being over 100 years old, it could be unstable. This led to a cordon around the area and the explosive ordnance disposal team being contacted. A Coast Guard helicopter based at Somerset was tasked to the 111-metre diving support vessel Seawell, 70 nautical miles east-northeast of Unst. A patient was flown to Aberdeen via Sumbra. It has been widely claimed that, while Rosebank, 85 nautical miles west-northwest of Unst, and Jackdaw, east of Aberdeen, almost certainly will get permission to go ahead with production, any further developments in the Atlantic Ocean or the North Sea that are given approval will only be a distraction in what for many years has been a declining UK offshore oil and gas industry. Production at the Sullivan Terminal has fallen from 58 million tonnes of oil in 1984, exported by over 670 tankers, to 3 million tonnes last year, exported by 50 tankers. Figures for this year will be even lower. Many of the major fields in the East Shetland Basin, east to northeast of Unst, which opened in the late 1970s and throughout the 1980s, have already closed or are closing. Already two newer fields in the Atlantic Ocean, west of Shetland, Lancaster and Solon, have closed. The International Energy Agency explained that keeping global temperatures within safe limits was incompatible with new fossil fuel extraction. The weather, the wind will be west-northwesterly, strong breeze force 6, decreasing to fresh breeze force 5. The temperature will be about 12 degrees.
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1: Police Scotland said that on Friday evening it had received a report that a possible ordnance device had been discovered at the rear of the town hall in Lerwick. A police cordon was put in place around the area, and it was arranged for an explosive ordnance disposal team to head to Shetland to assess the device. What in fact happened was that a box of First World War artefacts had been delivered to the Shetland Islands Council offices at the North Ness, and the box was later transferred to a shed behind the Lerwick Town Hall to be included in an exhibition in November. When the box was examined, one of the contents was identified as a First World War hand grenade, but there was no paperwork to indicate that it had been deactivated. Otherwise, being over 100 years old, it could be unstable. This led to a cordon around the area and the explosive ordnance disposal team being contacted. A Coast Guard helicopter based at Somerset was tasked to the 111-metre diving support vessel Seawell, 70 nautical miles east-northeast of Unts. A patient was flown to Aberdeen via Somerset. It is being widely claimed that, while Rosebank, 85 nautical miles west-northwest of Unts, and Jackdaw, east of Aberdeen, almost certainly will get permission to go ahead with production, any further developments in the Atlantic Ocean or the North Sea that are given approval will only be a distraction in what for many years has been a declining UK offshore oil and gas industry. Production at the Sullivan Terminal has fallen from 58 million tonnes of oil in 1984, exported by over 670 tankers, to 3 million tonnes last year, exported by 50 tankers. Figures for this year will be even lower. Many of the major fields in the East Shetland Basin, east to northeast of Unts, which opened in the late 1970s and throughout the 1980s, have already closed or are closing. Already two newer fields in the Atlantic Ocean, west of Shetland, Lancaster and Solon, have closed. The International Energy Agency explained that keeping global temperatures within safe limits was incompatible with new fossil fuel extraction. The weather, the wind will be west-northwesterly, strong breeze force 6, decreasing to fresh breeze force 5. The temperature will be about 12 degrees.
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1: 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Now, Bruno Mars and Ted McRae, Revolving Door, and High Styles, Sign of the Times. I just might say Bruno Mars. 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

Let's get the party started. See you at the bar, you was hardly talking. That's when I knew that your heart was scarring. Friends to lovers need a part to star in. Like, wait, babe, let me ask your pardon. This ain't Gucci, this is Prada, darling. If you want something, you can ask.

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1: Police Scotland said that on Friday evening it had received a report that a possible ordnance device had been discovered at the rear of the town hall in Lerwick. A police cordon was put in place around the area, and it was arranged for an explosive ordnance disposal team to head to Shetland to assess the device. What in fact happened was that a box of First World War artefacts had been delivered to the Shetland Islands Council offices at the North Ness, and the box was later transferred to a shed behind the Lerwick Town Hall to be included in an exhibition in November. When the box was examined, one of the contents was identified as a First World War hand grenade, but there was no paperwork to indicate that it had been deactivated. Otherwise, being over 100 years old, it could be unstable. This led to a cordon around the area and the explosive ordnance disposal team being contacted. A Coast Guard helicopter based at Somerset tasked to the 111-metre diving support vessel Seawell, 70 nautical miles east-northeast of Unst. A patient was flown to Aberdeen via Sumbra. It is being widely claimed that, while Rosebank, 85 nautical miles west-northwest of Unst, and Jackdaw, east of Aberdeen, almost certainly will get permission to go ahead with production, any further developments in the Atlantic Ocean or the North Sea that are given approval will only be a distraction in what for many years has been a declining UK offshore oil and gas industry. Production at the Sullivan Terminal has fallen from 58 million tonnes of oil in 1984, exported by over 670 tankers, to 3 million tonnes last year, exported by 50 tankers. Figures for this year will be even lower. Many of the major fields in the East Shetland Basin, east to northeast of Unst, which opened in the late 1970s and throughout the 1980s, have already closed or are closing. Already two newer fields in the Atlantic Ocean, west of Shetland, Lancaster and Solon, have closed. The International Energy Agency explained that keeping global temperatures within safe limits was incompatible with new fossil fuel extraction. The weather, the wind will be west-northwesterly, strong breeze force 6, decreasing to fresh breeze force 5. The temperature will be about 12 degrees.
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0: Screening this week at Muriel, Sandra Bullock and Nicole Kidman return in the much-anticipated sequel Practical Magic 2, full of fun, magic and mayhem. Andrew Scott leads an all-star cast in Pressure, a sweeping dramatisation of the behind-the-scenes preparations for the Normandy landings from D-Day. Brooding thriller The Death of Robin Hood gives a new take on the folk hero as a man with a complicated past. One Night Only is a fresh, witty, swoony story about searching for love on the least romantic night of the year. Celebrating its 30th anniversary, Danny DeVito's film adaptation of Matilda is a wildly entertaining modern classic. An adventure of prehistoric proportions awaits in Paw Patrol, the Dino Movie. Slice-of-life drama Late Fame takes a wistful yet unromantic look at a lost idea of downtown New York. Finally, Sandra Oh plays the title role in the National Theatre's razor-sharp reimagining of The Misanthropy. Go to shetlandarts.org for more information and to book tickets.
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0: Events coming soon from Shetland Arts. Fancy giving singing a go? 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Both are led by Suzanne Briggs with an emphasis on fun with no prior experience needed. Don't miss Ashley Campbell with her full band show. Daughter of country legend Glen Campbell will be performing in Mareel on the 25th and Carnegie Hall on the 26th of September. But hurry, as tickets are selling fast. Shetland musician Neil Georgeson returns to Mareel with a new piano recital, bringing a huge variety of music together in a programme entitled Fireside Tales on Saturday the 26th of September. And finally, throughout Wool Week, Shetland Arts will be hosting a lively programme of music, film, spoken word and dance events at Mareel from the 27th of September to the 4th of October. Go to shetlandarts.org for more information and to book tickets.
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3: 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It's Dua Lipa, and then we have Olivia Rodrigo and Drop Dead, and Justin Bieber, Nicki Minaj, and Beauty and the Beat. 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
3: 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Cammy Barnes, and then we have Madonna Kylie and Love Sensation, and Dylan John Thomas, also from Scotland's Heaven Knows You're Lonely. But first of all, Cammy Barnes from Scotland and Something More. 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
3: 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It's Olivia Rodrigo and Cara Mercer and Alcohol and Miley Cyrus with Bass Persuades. It's The Cure from Olivia Rodrigo.

0: screening this week at Murrayfield, Sandra Bullock and Nicole Kidman return in the much-anticipated sequel Practical Magic 2, full of fun, magic and mayhem. Andrew Scott leads an all-star cast in Pressure, a sweeping dramatisation of the behind-the-scenes preparations for the Normandy landings from D-Day. Brooding thriller The Death of Robin Hood gives a new take on the folk hero as a man with a complicated past. One Night Only is a fresh, witty, swoony story about searching for love on the least romantic night of the year. Celebrating its 30th anniversary, Danny DeVito's film adaptation of Matilda is a wildly entertaining modern classic. An adventure of prehistoric proportions awaits in Paw Patrol, the Dino Movie. Slice-of-life drama Late Fame takes a wistful yet unromantic look at a lost idea of downtown New York. Finally, Sandra Oh plays the title role in the National Theatre's razor-sharp reimagining of The Misanthropy. 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